not leak? I look so good, you look so good, maybe we should all leak it together. F*** it. You only live once, let the people see!

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1: Yeah, I don't think we have ever made a song quite like that one.
2: It's so fun.
1: It's a very fun song. We're not fun people, so it's feels very strange.
2: We're a group of old misers.
1: Yeah.